From 1960, Cannonball Adderley at the alto sax with his band from that time, with Barry Harris on piano, his brother Nat Adderley on cornet, the album called Them Dirty Blues, and it featured the entrance of the tune Work Song in the Cannonball Adderley book, which Nat Adderley also recorded on his own record in 1960. But here, a tune by Duke Pearson called Janine. Cannonball Adderley, here on Weekend Jazz. I'm Scott Hanley, turning next to Diane Marino at the piano and on vocal from her new release, Romance in the Dark. This is Speaking of Happiness, Diane Marino.

0: 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Whether you're into pop...
1: 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Maybe you've heard of her. Her name is Olivia Rodrigo.
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4: This is Ira Glass of This American Life. 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

trumpeter Matt White and an album he did with his super villain jazz band in 2017. It's called Worlds Wide, and they're the tune Ride on Jesus. They're with the double bass, and by that I mean two bass players, Steve Bailey and Victor Wooten on electric basses. Matt White, super villain jazz band. Before that, we heard John Davis on piano with My Sherry Amour from Changes Over Time. I'm Scott Hanley. You're listening to Jazz on the Weekend with the brothers Levin, Tony, and Pete Levin. Tony, you especially know from his work with King Crimson and with Peter Gabriel. Well, here they are with a jazz date, simply called the Levin Brothers, and the tune Special Delivery. Tony on bass, Pete at the piano.

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The Martin Wasilewski Trio, been together for 30 years making jazz out of Poland. Here from a release from a few years ago called Arctic Riff, featuring Joe Lovano there on tenor sax, the tune Fading Sorrow. Scott Hanley with Jazz on Your Weekend, and sounds before that from Joe Chambers at the drums and vibes, with Brad Merritt on piano. The tune was Visions, Joe Chambers. I'm Scott Hanley with Jazz on Our Weekend, a tribute to Nat King Cole, up next from John Pizzarelli, the guitarist and vocalist, and the tune Candy.

The tune Chasing the Bird, Charlie Parker, the alto sax, Miles Davis trumpet, Bud Powell piano. Sounds of Jazz continue here with the New World Jazz Project from the album Bolero. The tune is Shingo, featuring Niall McGuinness on tenor sax.

Trumpeter Thad Jones, who for many years was a featured performer with the Count Basie Orchestra, also had the incredible Thad Jones Mel Lewis Big Band in New York City, and then went back to lead the Count Basie Orchestra, here from an album with a small group setting called The Fabulous Thad Jones, with Hank Jones, his brother, on piano, Kenny Clark at the drums, Charles Mingus on bass. I'll Remember April. The Fabulous Thad Jones at the trumpet. I'm Scott Hanley here with Jazz on Your Weekend, turning next to the great Terry Gibbs from a recording done several years ago now called Terry Gibbs 92 Years Young. That was about 8 years ago now. And here with All the Things You Are.

0: Sunday on WEMU has a different taste of live and local jazz and blues. 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

Trumpeter John Hasselback III from a recording from a few years ago called Entrance, and there with Robert's Run. John Hasselback III. Before that, bassist and vocalist Kristen Korb from her new release, Sweet Dreams. And we heard Don't Let It Bring You Down. I'm Scott Hanley with Jazz on Our Weekend, turning to, I believe, 1953, when they were working at the club, the Hickory House in New York. Maren McPartland had a great trio that featured Joe Morello on drums, often Bill Crow on bass, but in this case, it's Vinnie Burke on the bass of the tune Manhattan. Maren McPartland from the 50s on 52nd Street on Weekend Jazz.

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Steve Maddock on the vocal of the tune Let Me Out from the Blues Project. That's Brad Turner on trumpet, vocalist Steve Maddock. I'm Scott Hanley. These are Sounds of Jazz on our weekend with a new release up next. Pianist Jackie Tarrison, along with Kenny Davis and Billy Hart on bass and drums, respectively. The release is called Moving On, and here's Errol Garner's Misty.

Van Morrison and Joey DeFrancesco together from a release they did together several years ago now called You're Driving Me Crazy, and that was the title track. Van Morrison on the vocal, Joey DeFrancesco at the organ. You're listening to Sounds of Jazz on the Weekend. I'm Scott Hanley here with Sonny Rollins from the album Tenor Madness, Red Garland on piano, and The Most Beautiful Girl in the World.

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That is Blues and Bells, Lester Young on tenor sax, 1949. Was originally on a 78 RPM single and later put together by our friend, the late Bob Porter, on a compilation called simply On Savoy. I'm Scott Hanley here with Jazz on Your Weekend. Up next, vocalist Judith Owen from her new 2-CD set called Comes Alive. This is Fine Brown Frame.

0: This is our glass of This American Life. Do you know our show? Okay, well, either way, I'm going to tell you about it. We make stories, old-fashioned stories that hopefully pull you in at the beginning with funny moments and feelings and people in surprising situations, and then you just want to find out what is going to happen and cannot stop listening. 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

Anne and Mark Brunell from their new release called This Could Be the Start of Something Big. They're the tune A Sunday Kind of Love. Anne Brunell on the vocal, Mark Brunell at the piano. Mark also does some vocals now and again, too. Before that, at the ukulele, Herb Ota on ukulele with Christian Fabian on bass, and they brought us The Days of Wine and Roses. Live in Tokyo, the release from Herb Ota and Christian Fabian. I'm Scott Hanley here with Jazz on Your Weekend, turning next to a pianist who is also kind of the overseer of a couple of clubs in Manhattan, Mesro and Smalls, Spike Wilner at the piano here, from an album he put out called Cone, that's K-O-A-N. The tune is Iceberg Slim. At the piano, here's Spike Wilner.

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House by the Sea, the name of that tune there. Sheila Landis on the vocal, Rick Maitel on guitar. A couple of fixtures in the Metro Detroit jazz scene. From the album Colors of Brazil, Sheila Landis and Rick Maitel. I'm Scott Hantley here with Jazz on Your Weekend, turning next to the Danish Radio Big Band, a band that was for many years led by trumpeter Thad Jones, who you know from his work as a star with the Count Basie Orchestra, later leading the Count Basie Orchestra, and also with the Thad Jones Mel Lewis Orchestra. Well, the Danish Radio Big Band, a great big band out of Denmark, here with drummer Charlie Watts of the Rolling Stones, and I Should Care.

From one of the many iterations of the George Shearing Quintet sound of the 1950s, especially with George Shearing at the piano and a vibes player and a guitarist along with the standard rhythm section, they're with Don Elliott on vibes, who is also notable as a mellophone player of jazz. I'll Be Around, George Shearing. I'm Scott Hanley with Jazz on Your Weekend. Bassist Christian McBride up next from his release Out Here. Christian Sands joins on piano, the tune Easy Walker. Christian McBride on Weekend Jazz.

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Trumpeter John Faddis from his release from several years ago called Remembrances, back like in 1998, with arrangements and also conducted by Carlos Franzetti. They're doing the Brubeck tune, In Your Own Sweet Way. Trumpeter John Faddis. I'm Scott Hanley here with Jazz on Your Weekend, turning next to bassist Fumi Tomita from a concept piece he did called The Elephant Vanishes, Jazz Interpretations of the Short Stories of Haruki Murakami. Featuring Mike Baghetta on guitar, this is the 1881 Indian Uprising.

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That is vocalist Rosanna Vitro from her project Sing a Song of Bird. In this case, a lyricized version of the tune Steeplechase, calling it People Chase. Gary Bartz at the alto sax with vocalist Rosanna Vitro. Before that, Russ Kassoff and the title track from his release from a few years back called Bird Flyby. I'm Scott Hanley here with Jazz on Our Weekend. Music of Gershwin up next, pianist Benny Green and the Gershwin tune Soon.

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The late Akiko Tsuruga at the organ from her release from a while back called Oriental Express, with Jerry Weldon on tenor sax and Eric Johnson on guitar, the tune Magic E from Akiko Tsuruga. She passed away in September of 25. You're listening to Sounds of Jazz on the Weekend. I'm Scott Hanley, and here up next, a fine organist in his own right, but at the piano in this case, joined by trumpeter John Snyder from a release called Chin Wag with the tune Salad Days. Larry Goldings and John Snyder on Weekend Jazz.

Connie Evingson, a singer based out of Minneapolis, Minnesota, from her release in 2015 called All the Cats Join In, that has cats like John Hendricks featured on a couple tracks as well. But here with Black Orpheus, featuring especially the two guitars of Doug Martin and John Jorgensen on Black Orpheus, Connie Evingson. I'm Scott Hanley here with Jazz on Your Weekend. Turning next to pianist Alberto Pibiri from his release Jazz Legacy, this is called For Oscar. Alberto Pibiri.

0: Hey, it's A. Martinez, and I want you to cast your mind back to all the road trips you've had with that car of yours. 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

For many years, Houston Person, the tenor saxophonist, was performing alongside the fine vocalist Etta Jones. This album, kind of done in dedication to her after her passing, called To Etta With Love. And they're one of the tunes she did ever so memorably, Ain't Misbehavin'. Houston Person on tenor sax with Stan Hope at the piano. I'm Scott Hanley. You're listening to Jazz on Our Weekend with Ben Sidran up next at the piano from his recent release called Rainmaker. And the tune is Sweet. Ben Sidran on Weekend Jazz.

0: Hi, this is Steve Inskeep. When you roll out of bed, bleary-eyed and groggy, if you're like me, the first thing on your mind is getting something to wake you up. 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

Veteran trumpeter Eddie Henderson from his release Be Cool, and that was Fran Dance, notably done by Miles Davis back in the day. Donald Harrison at the alto sax, Kenny Barron on piano, trumpeter Eddie Henderson. Before that, from the Complete Concert by the Sea, recorded in Carmel, California, and later released by Columbia Records as one of the best-selling jazz records of all time, here with Autumn Leaves, we heard Errol Garner. I'm Scott Hanley with Jazz on Her Weekend. New release up next, it's Jackie Naylor on the vocal of Hold On from her latest called Treasures of the Heart. Jackie Naylor.

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Saxophonist Rahsaan Barber at the alto with Roland Barber on trombone, the tune Down in My Soul. Before that, Win Pungsicorn on trumpet, and You Are So Beautiful from his release, Yes It Is. Scott Hanley here with Jazz on Your Weekend, turning next to Blossom Deary at the piano, working with the rhythm section for Oscar Peterson at the time, Herb Ellis on guitar, Ray Brown on bass, the album simply called Blossom Deary from the 1950s, and I Hear Music.

Dave Liebman and John Stoll on sax and guitar, respectively, from the album Petite Fleur, the music of Sidney Bechet. And that was Petite Fleur, the title track. Up next is James Suggs on trumpet with Houston Person on tenor sax, and The Night We Called It a Day.

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From a release from a couple of years ago called Adrian Cunningham Plays Lerner and Lowe, there I talk to the trees. Adrian Cunningham, clarinet, Fred Hirsch at the piano. I talk to the trees from the musical Paint Your Wagon, and in the movies, that was sung by Clint Eastwood, who actually recorded a lot of songs over his career, including a singing debut on the TV show Rawhide with Buddy Ebsen. Adrian Cunningham there, I talk to the trees. I'm Scott Hanley here with Jazz on Your Weekend. Turning next to the recent release from trombonist Robert Edwards called Upswing, with Joe Magnarelli on trumpet, this is Rock's Line.

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We heard Ella Fitzgerald do Nothing Till You Hear From Me from the Ellington Songbook Collection with Ben Webster on tenor sax. And just there, that was Oliver Jones at the piano with Dave Young on bass and Celine's Waltz. From an album called Oscar with Love, Oliver Jones, the Canadian pianist, also very close as a musical compatriot and friend of his elder, Oscar Peterson, the pianist. They also shared a music teacher, pianist Oscar Peterson's sister, Daisy Peterson Sweeney. We'll hear Oscar right now, up next from an album called Oscar Meets Roy Hargrove and Ralph Moore on trumpet and tenor sax, respectively, with Tin Tin Deo on Weekend Jazz.

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Vocalist Roderick Harper and In Summer, or Estate, from his release Evolving from a few years ago. Roderick Harper. Scott Hanley here with Jazz on Your Weekend, turning next to pianist Spike Wilner and a recent release for his trio called Contrafactus, here featuring Paul Gill on bass and the late Anthony Pinciati on drums. This is If You Are But a Dream. From Contrafactus, here's the Spike Wilner Trio.

Diane Schur there on the vocal of You'd Be So Nice to Come Home To from her release Music Is My Life. Trumpeter Josh Lawrence joins us now from his release Color Theory. Here's The Conceptualizer.

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Scott Hamilton on tenor sax from his new release called Looking Back, as he looks back through his storied career of the last four or so decades. There with Jan Lundgren on piano and the Maids of Cadiz. Scott Hamilton on tenor sax. I'm Scott Hanley here with Jazz on Your Weekend. New music up next out of Detroit, the Joe Sirian Motor City Jazz Octet. Joe Sirian at the drums, Nick Marchione at the trumpet, Adam Birnbaum piano, and Cole Porter's Night and Day. The Joe Sirian Motor City Jazz Octet.

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Dave Stryker on guitar from his latest called Stryker with Strings Goes to the Movies. And there we heard Moonglow, Dave Stryker. Before that, the interesting duo of Riccardi and Ronstadt. They're with Nasa Riccardi on the vocals and Michael Ronstadt on cello, and dedicated to music of Linda Ronstadt and more. Blue Bayou, the new release, and there we heard a medley of Mother Nature's Son and Nature Boy. I'm Scott Hanley. These are Sounds of Jazz on the Weekend with Jared Sims on baritone sax from his release called Standards. This is Pensativa. 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

Andy Summers on guitar, whom you may remember from the band The Police, and there with a singer you may remember from the band The Police, Sting, also a bass player from that band, there with Green Chimneys, the release, and the Thelonious Monk tune, Round Midnight. Andy Summers with Sting on the vocal. 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I'm Scott Hanley, here with John DeMartino at the piano from a recent one called Call Me Irresponsible, Lucy Wiegand's on the vocal, and Harry Allen on tenor sax of Imagination.

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Bassist and vocalist Nikki Perrott from her release Feelin' Groovy, and there with These Boots Are Made for Walkin', the Nancy Sinatra tune. I'm Scott Hanley here with Larry Vukovich joining us now at the piano from an album called Blue Balkan, Then and Now, with Bobby Hutcherson of the Vibes, and this is Serbo Samba.

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British vocalist Claire Martin from her recent release, Almost in Your Arms, and that was The House is Empty Now, Claire Martin. I'm Scott Hanley, delighted to share Sounds of Jazz with you here on the weekend, and things on the new side. Claire Martin release is fairly new, and up next, a new one from guitarist Tom Rotella. Known especially for his emphasis on smooth and fusion jazz over the years, this is kind of his second straight-ahead-ish record. It's called Side Hustle with Bobby Floyd at the organ, Tom Rotella guitar, and Georgia on My Mind.

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1: So dance a samba, so dance a samba, bye bye bye bye bye. So dance a samba, so dance a samba, bye.

Diane Marino, and emphasis on Brazil here from her release Back to Brazil. Mitch Riley there on tenor sax, Diane Marino on piano and vocal with Sodanço Samba, or Jazz and Samba. Before that, pianist David Chesky from his recent one called The Great European Songbook, and Wachet Auf, or Sleepers Awake, from David Chesky, kind of jazzing up the classics. Steve Rudolph joins us next. He at the piano here, title track from his release, Everything I Love, Steve Rudolph.

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1: 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I'm John Bomarito, and each Tuesday and Thursday, I invite you to join me for lunch. Joining us will be some of the greatest songs of all time from the Great American Songbook and what I'm calling the Modern Day Songbook, sung by some of the best singers from today and legends of the past. I won't be eating with you, unfortunately, but I will provide the soundtrack to get you through the early afternoon. 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

Tenor saxophonist and composer Kirk Edwards, from his recent release called The AKA Project, which is referring to his use of contrafacts, that's taking chord changes from one tune and turning it into a different tune. They called this tune Holdas Epotekonas, and it's actually the chord changes to Nika's Dream. They're from this release, The AKA Project, from saxophonist Kirk Edwards. I'm Scott Hanley, here with Jazz on Your Weekend with the David Caffey Jazz Orchestra, a new one called At the Edge of Spring, and this is The Brothers from the David Caffey Jazz Orchestra.

trumpeter and pianist Alan Chaubert playing both things at the same time there from his new release, Just the Three of Us, and he did Peace, Peace, Alan Chaubert on piano and trumpet. I'm Scott Hanley here with Jazz on Your Weekend with Ray Mantilla on percussion, joined here with Mike Freeman on vibes from the album Rebirth. Here's Hit the Road, Jack, Ray Mantilla on Weekend Jazz.

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That is vocalist Kate McGarry from her release from a few years back called Show Me, with Karen Hammock on piano and Steve Cardenas on guitar. The Thrill Is Gone from Kate McGarry. I'm Scott Hammett here with Jazz on Our Weekend with tenor saxophonist John Bentley up next. His latest is called Go Ahead with Chris Gestrin at the organ. The tune is Don't Be Sad. On sax, it's John Bentley.

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That is George Cables at the piano from his release, I Hear Echoes. He went to high school in New York at the Fame High School, the one from that movie and the TV series that you may remember. He studied classical music at first, eventually kind of discovered jazz, ended up working with Sonny Rollins, a brief stint with Art Blakey's Jazz Messengers, especially known for his work with alto saxophonist Art Pepper. Here with his own trio date featuring Essiet Essiet at the bass and Jerome Jennings at the drums. And they're the tune Morning Song from George Cables. Before that, we heard Sister Cheryl, as done by Brandon Sanders, the drummer, from his release, The Tables Will Turn. Warren Wolf at the vibes, Chris Lewis on soprano sax. You're listening to Sounds of Jazz on the Weekend. I'm Scott Hanley, and here with Jonah David, another drummer band leader, from his latest release called Waltz for Eli, with Jason Arce on tenor sax and Jake Stith on guitar. Here's Little Sunflower. Music of Freddie Hubbard from Jonah David here on Weekend Jazz.

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Christian Jacob, piano from his release Beautiful Jazz, A Private Concert, and My Romance. Trombonist Reggie Watkins joins us next from his new release called Rivers with Michael Burnaby on piano. The tune is Hide and Seek.

Vocalist Jasmia Horn from her latest called Messages and Happy Livin'. Jasmia Horn. Here's another new release, saxophonist Harry Allen and his trio featuring Rossano Sportiello on piano and the tune Runnin' Wild. Here's the Harry Allen Trio.

0: Hey, it's Robin Hilton from NPR Music. Whether you're into pop...
1: 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Maybe you've heard of her. Her name is Olivia Rodrigo.
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Cheryl Cassidy at the alto sax from this new release called Gratitude, joined by Cyrus Chestnut on piano and Christian McBride on bass, and the tune Smile. Cheryl Cassidy. I'm Scott Hanley here with Jazz on Your Weekend, and sounds up next from another new release, the saxophone quartet known as The Empress. Four women saxophonists, and with Purim Jean on alto sax. She's kind of the leader of the ensemble, joined also by saxophonist Lauren Sevian, also Irina Terakubo, and Chelsea Barrett. Here they are with Nika's Dream, and featuring Purim Jean along with Steve Ash on piano from this new release, Square One, The Empress.

0: This is our glass of This American Life. Do you know our show? Okay, well, either way, I'm going to tell you about it. We make stories, old-fashioned stories that hopefully pull you in at the beginning with funny moments and feelings and people in surprising situations, and then you just want to find out what is going to happen and cannot stop listening. That's right. I'm talking about stories that make you miss appointments and ignore your loved ones. 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

Mid-1940s Nat King Cole. I think that's an alternate take of I Love You for Sentimental Reasons. Pretty sure that's Oscar Moore on guitar, Johnny Miller on bass, and Nat at the piano and on vocal. I Love You for Sentimental Reasons. Before that, Carrie Pulitzer did Lazy from the release Ruminations. Sounds of Jazz continue here on the weekend with a new recording that was actually recorded in the mid-1960s in Vancouver, British Columbia, the Dave Robbins Big Band. Corey Weeds kind of discovered this recording and is putting it back together again for us, and featured here with trumpeter Don Clark, the Dave Robbins Big Band, and Canto de Oriel, a new release called Happy Faces, the Dave Robbins Big Band.

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Drummer Todd Zimberg from the release An Afternoon in Selwood with Michael Gotts on piano and There Is No Greater Love. Sounds of Jazz continue here with organist Brian Charette, Corey Weeds on tenor sax, and the tune 6:30 in the Morning.

0: Sunday on WEMU has a different taste of live and local jazz and blues. 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

Janice Siegel at The Voice there. You know her for her work for many years with the Manhattan Transfer, a group that is no longer touring. They did their last concert a while ago. And the pianist for the band for many years was Yaron Grushovsky. Well, here are Janice Siegel and Yaron Grushovsky together again from this new release called Colors of My Life. And they brought us With Every Breath I Take. Janice Siegel and Yaron Grushovsky. Scott Hanley here with Jazz on Your Weekend. More new sounds here. Hans Luchs on guitar from the release The Spell is Broken, joined by Mike King on piano. The tune is Hang Hostage. Hans Luchs on Weekend Jazz.

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Jane Monheit on the vocal of Young and Foolish from her own record called Jane Monheit. She self-produced that one last year. A lot of fun. Before that, Arturo Sandoval at the trumpet with Bye Bye Blackbird from his recording, My Foolish Heart. These are Sounds of Jazz on the Weekend. We turn now to 1999. Houston Furstin on tenor sax. He also produced this release with Richard Wines on piano, Russell Malone on guitar, Grady Tate at the drums, and Ray Drummond on bass. What a fun time they must have had making this one. The album is called Soft Lights, and here they are all together with I Only Have Eyes for You. Houston Furstin.

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0: Hey, it's Robin Hilton from NPR Music. 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

At the voice on piano, that is Christine Hitt from her recording You'd Be So Nice to Come Home To and A Time for Love, Christine Hitt. I'm Scott Hanley here with Jazz on Your Weekend, turning to saxophonist and sometime vocalist Paul Vornhagen, recorded live at the Blue Llama, a club in Ann Arbor, with Pat Cronley joining here on piano, and they bring us Bernie's tune. Here's Paul Vornhagen.

the Ryan Middaugh Jazz Orchestra. He's on baritone sax, Jeremy Wilson on trombone, and this time the dream's on me. Up next, MTB, Solid Jackson, their new release, and the tune Soft Impression.

0: This is our glass of this American life. Do you know our show? Okay, well, either way, I'm going to tell you about it. We make stories, old-fashioned stories that hopefully pull you in at the beginning with funny moments and feelings and people in surprising situations, and then you just want to find out what is going to happen and cannot stop listening. That's right. I'm talking about stories that make you miss appointments and ignore your loved ones. This American Life.
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Pittsburgh native Benny Benack III from his new release called This Is the Life, and that was Song for Our Roger, dedicated to another native Pittsburgher, Roger Humphreys, who, of course, played drums on Song for My Father, the Horace Silver record that came out 60 years ago. Also on that record, that was Benny Benack II, Benny Benack Jr. on saxophone, as well as his son, Benny Benack III on trumpet, and also vocals on this release. And that was one of the few tracks that wasn't recorded in front of an audience at the Blue Llama in Ann Arbor. These are Sounds of Jazz on our weekend with Allegra Levy up next from her release, a new one called Out of the Question, and Will You Still Love Me Tomorrow? Allegra Levy on Weekend Jazz.

0: last week's Wait, Olympic champion Alana Myers-Taylor says she doesn't wear her medals into restaurants to get free food anymore, like she did when she first won bronze.
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0: I'm Peter Sengel. This week, comedian Robert Smigel tells us if he brings Triumph the Insult Comic Dog into restaurants to insult his way to a free meal. 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

Lisa Hilton from her recent release called Lucky All Along, with Lucas Curtis on bass and Rudy Royston on drums, and they're the tune And Some Blues. Lisa Hilton. Also on this record, Ingmar Thomas at the trumpet. Before that, Jimmy Smith at the organ from the release The Master 2, with Kenny Burrell on guitar, and A Child Is Born from the pen of Thad Jones. Jimmy Smith with Kenny Burrell. I'm Scott Hanley here with Jazz on our weekend, turning to vocalist Karin Allison from her release Wild For You, featuring Gil Goldstein on piano and accordion. Sorry seems to be the hardest word from Karin Allison.

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The Upper Left Trio, featuring Charlie Doggett at the drums, Jeff Leonard bass, Clay Giberson on piano, and the tune Trillium. Sounds up next from a new release by vocalist Mark Granfield called It's Getting Late, and here's Every Time We Say Goodbye, Mark Granfield.

The great guitarist and composer Oscar Castro Neves from the release All One and Holding with an Open Hand. These are Sounds of Jazz on our weekend. Vibraphonist Warren Wolf up next from his new one called History of the Vibraphone. This is Bopstacle Course.

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0: 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Aisha will be back next week. I'm David Folkenflik.
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8: Live from NPR News in Washington, I'm Windsor Johnston. The United States and Iran say the signing of a peace deal is imminent, but disagree on when the agreement to end the war will be signed. President Trump says the deal could come today, but as NPR's Carrie Khan reports, Tehran doesn't appear to be on the same page.
9: Trump posted that a deal to end fighting between the U.S. and Iran is, quote, scheduled to get signed on Sunday. And he added that the Strait of Hormuz, a key transport route for the world's oil and gas supply, will be, quote, open to all. Pakistani officials, who have been key mediators, said a deal was expected within 24 hours and would be signed electronically. But on Saturday, a spokesman for Iran's foreign ministry said a deal was coming, but, quote, we will have to wait and see about the exact date, adding it will not be Sunday. Neither side has provided details of an agreement. Other than Iran would open the strait, the U.S. would lift its blockade, and the current ceasefire would be extended for 60 days. Carrie Khan, NPR News, Tel Aviv.
8: The White House is hosting a series of UFC fights on the South Lawn tonight. NPR's Deepa Shivaram reports it's one of several projects that President Trump has been focused on and has upset many voters.
10: As part of celebrations to commemorate the country's 250th birthday, the White House is hosting UFC fights in a venue built on the White House South Lawn. It's happening the same day that Trump turns 80. The Ultimate Fighting Championship venue at the White House can seat around 5,000 people. Trump has been repeatedly talking about the upcoming fight and other projects of his, like his planned ballroom at the White House and renovations on the National Mall. The president touts them as successes, but the projects and the heavy spending that comes with them are taking place as voters have been critical of Trump for his economic agenda as prices have jumped due to the Iran war. Deepa Shivaram, NPR News.
8: President Trump is set to travel to France on Monday to take part in the Group of Seven summit. NPR's Franco Ordonez reports the war in Iran is expected to top the agenda at the summit.
11: Brett Bruin, who served at the National Security Council during the Obama administration, said the war is now unavoidable in the leaders' discussions.
12: There is no doubt that Iran is going to dominate the agenda at Evian. It is going to be both a military and security challenge. It's a major economic challenge, but it's also a political challenge.
11: The United Kingdom is working with France to build a coalition of nations to help with the demining of the Strait of Hormuz once a peace deal is reached.
8: That's NPR's Franco Ordonez reporting. This is NPR News.
13: Coach Brown and this incredible team, congratulations. You're the 2026 NBA champion.
8: Celebrations erupted in the basketball arena in San Antonio and back home in New York City after the Knicks clinched their first championship in more than 50 years. They beat the San Antonio Spurs 94-90 in Game 5 of the NBA Finals last night. The Knicks erased a fourth-quarter deficit and outscored the Spurs 29-18 in the final period to seal the win. In the World Cup, Qatar came through with a goal in the final minutes to tie Switzerland and earn its first ever World Cup points. Steve Futterman reports.
14: It may have been a tie, but for the Qatar team, it likely felt like a win. Qatar, ranked 56th, entered the match as a huge underdog to number 19 Switzerland. The Swiss took a 1-0 lead 17 minutes into the match. It stayed that way until the very end. The equalizer came in the 94th minute, well into stoppage time. This is only Qatar's second World Cup appearance. 4 years ago, as the host nation, it lost all three matches. Now it gets a tie and its first World Cup point. Next up for Qatar is Canada, which earned its first World Cup point on Friday. For NPR News, I'm Steve Futterman in Los Angeles.
8: Nara Organics is recalling its organic baby formula sold at Target stores and online. This after federal officials linked it to infant botulism in several states, including California, Pennsylvania, and Washington. This is NPR News.
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Dawn, good morning to you. Here we are, 8.5 minutes into 10 a.m. Sunday morning, 14 days into June of 2026. Boy, time flying by. Nick Thompson, that's my name, in until 1 p.m. with music. The Sunday Best begins now. We're live and local all day long at WEMU. Thanks in large part to your continued support of live local programming. Thank you so much for coming through during our fiscal year-end fundraiser, which we were in the thick of a week ago. And now we get to reap the rewards of that generosity and play music and enjoy the programming you count on. I'm here till 1, live and local all day long at WEMU. And our story this morning, it begins with the drum work of O.C. Johnson and Thad Jones in 1955. Good morning.

89.1 WEMU, the Sunday Best, and Mid-Century Sounds to open up the program this morning. Classic recording from Eric Dolphy and his outfit from 1960 on Green Dolphin Street. Dolphy on the bass clarinet on that number, Freddie Hubbard the trumpeter, Jackie Byard on piano, George Tucker the bassist, and Roy Haynes on drums, April 1st of 1960, on Green Dolphin Street, classic recordings. Fabulous, fabulous way to start the program. That followed a nifty number called Catwalk. That's a O.C. Johnson original. He's leading the band, the drummer there, joined by Thad Jones on trumpet, Frank West. He sounded very nice on both tenor sax early in the song, and then he moved to flute a little later. And Bill Hughes, the trombonist, Dick Katz on piano, and Milt Hinton on bass. It's the Sunday Best. Good morning. I'm so glad you're here. We had a little, you know, the CD player. We're still getting kind of used to the equipment here. I'm not going to blame the equipment. It's just, you know, it's user error. But at least once a week we have a little bit of a hiccup. Hopefully it's out of the way now. We can just blast forward and enjoy the rest of this gorgeous Sunday morning in Southeast Michigan. So happy to be with you as we I think, you know, wrap up spring. Summer starting with the solstice in about a week. I'm excited for that, even though it's felt very much like summertime for a couple weeks now. We'll usher in the season on the Sunday Best as always. Stick around on the program this morning. Coming up in 45 minutes or so, following a NPR News check-in. We do Ellington at 11, and we're going to just continue to rip through the great Blanton Webster recordings with Duke from the 1960s and into, I'm sorry, 1940s. 1942 is the year we're picking our way through now, and we'll just go through 1942. I told you that was a distinct possibility as we tried to round out what our plans were, and that's the executive decision. Also have some June Christie and Peggy Lee in the forecast for you this morning. We'll continue with their mid-40s Capitol transcriptions for the two of them. That'll be delightful and add some nice bright spots to the program. We'll see what else we can mix in. I hope to be eclectic. We've got some killer new music. And, you know, Sunday Best appropriate new music. And we really like to blur those lines and push the boundaries of that relative word appropriate. Up next, we'll do just some core Sunday Best stuff. Let's do the Boogie Woogie Piano of Pete Johnson on the Delmark label in April of 1947. And Margie, it's the Sunday Best, 89.1 and WEMU.

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89.1 WEMU, the Sunday Best, and lots of vocalists in that large set in 10 a.m. And June Christie, we dipped into June Christie twice, right at the end there with What's New, and then a pretty one from June. This was June with the Kentones, music from her Capitol Transcriptions, sandwiched around Peggy Lee, also on Capitol, and Love is Just Around the Corner. June Christie before that with Your Blasé. Nice selection of tracks at the end of that set. Ernestine Anderson before that with Social Call, and new music, live stuff from Catherine Russell live at Lincoln Center. I like pie, I like cake, and I like Catherine Russell on the Sunday Best. Fats Waller's Oh Susanna, By the Light of the Silvery Moon from the Banjo Kings. We had Mabel's Dream with Neville Dickey, and Margie from Pete Johnson and his Central Avenue Boogie in the 1940s. We moved between the 40s and 2026s, or fives rather, from Catherine Russell. We went all over the place, a nice mix of old and new on the Sunday Best, and we try to do that as much as possible. Nick Thompson, that's me. I'm here till one with music. An honor to have you here for 5 minutes, or for the full 3 hour duration. And I hope you'll stick with WEMU through the day today. We're live and local all day long on Sundays. The Grooveyard at 1 p.m. today following the Sunday Best. Then the In Crowd a little bit later on from 3 to 5. And the Big City Blues Cruise 5 to 7 tonight on Sundays. All that live local programming possible because of your support. Thanks again for your support a week ago as we did our fiscal year-end fundraiser. A very successful fundraiser at WEMU. Boy, you are the best. If you stick around, we'll get into a news update at the top of the hour at a minute past 11 o'clock, and then back after news with Ellington at 11. And we're doing Duke in 1962. Killer stuff coming up on Ellington at 11. We'll head towards the top of the hour and hear, I think we'll have time for a couple from Louis Armstrong, starting with Sposen. It's the Sunday Best. Good morning.

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It comes from you, our listeners, and from the North Side Grill on Broadway near Pontiac Trail. 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We got one more on Ellington at 11 this morning. Moon Mist, Mercer's Original. Good morning.

89.1 WEMU and the Sunday Best. Ellington at 11 and Moon Miss Duke and his famous orchestra in 1942. The CGM Blues and Perdido before that, about 17 minutes into 11 a.m. Nick Thompson, that's me, in since 10, and delighted to hang out and spin some CDs and records, and actually that's all we'll do today. There won't be any MP3s imposing on our morning. Not that there's anything wrong with that, as we have to do that from time to time, but all physical, tangible media on the program today, and most Sundays, almost always the case. We're going to stick with the era and actually dial it back, I guess, by a year or so, and spend a little time with Claude Thornhill in 1941. We're going to do a couple seasonally appropriate numbers here from Claude and Company. I get the Blues When It Rains, and then we'll hear the Rustle of Spring on the Sunday Best, 89.1 and WEMU. Claude Thornhill, the pianist, leading a group that includes Nick Fatool on drums. You know, I like Nick Fatool, and the guitarist Alan Hanlon. These are the kind of sessions that have personnel that we don't play a ton. They're not household names in almost any instance. Nick Fatool may be only a household name because of your listenership to the Sunday Best. We talk about him all the time because he turns up frequently, but otherwise, lots of kind of, I don't know what you'd call them. I don't want to say also-rans, but, you know, fine players for their day. But they haven't had the solo or standout or lead band-leading recordings that would keep them in your mind so many years later. So a couple from Claude Thornhill and his non-famous orchestra, following Duke's famous orchestra on the Sunday Best this morning. Good morning.

0: Bob Sylvester, and what he had to tell me was plenty. That man knows everything about everybody.
1: You really think so?
0: I sure do.
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0: 89.1 WEMU and the Sunday Best. In a big set of sounds with lots of vocals, a couple unexpected numbers in there, and a trio from a single set of recordings from Benny Goodman in 1933. Benny Goodman and the Giants of Swing. Jack Teagarden out front, providing vocals on most of those numbers, and he's such a delightful singer. As I was queuing this up, this one is a vinyl recording we went to, and I thought, I just couldn't bring myself to just play one from the group. So we did three in a row from Benny and Company. Well, we three in a row in terms of just playing right off the album, but we mixed it up a little bit. So right at the end there, Dr. Heckel, I say it wrong every time. Dr. Heckel and Mr. Jibe with Jack out front. And before that, it was Ain't Ya Glad from that same series of recordings from October of 1933. Then we sandwiched in Sweet Meg. I wasn't planning on doing that track in that spot, but that was her Weed Smoker's Dream off of Massive Negroni, and it fit nicely following the Texas Tea Party off of a collection of songs all featuring references to marijuana and Texas tea called Weed Smoker's Dream. So we just couldn't resist the urge to do both of those. Sweet Meg's new album is fabulous, and what a smashing number there. Her vocal prowess is on full display on this album, and she's so eclectic and able to do a variety of different things. Sweet Meg, Weed Smoker's Dream. Earlier in that set, with Fran Warren on vocals, it was Claude Thornhill and his group with both The Rustle of Spring and I Get the Blues When It Rains. All that music drops us almost exactly 40 minutes into 11 a.m. Nick Thompson, that's me. I'm here till 1. We're past the halfway point of the program with lots of fun left to be had. I'm so glad you're here and hanging out with the Sunday Best today. Stick around all day long, live and local sounds. And we're going to do some new stuff next. This is one of these great records we get at WEMU. I don't know how many other stations. Maybe the fact that we're like the number one jazz and blues station in the country is why we get such great label service. This is the Colossus Brass Band and an album called Sing On. I mean, this is the kind of, nobody's airing this on the radio. Come on. This is off of the old Saw Music label. And as I sort of went through the track listing, how could I resist Sunday Struttin'? This is a original number from Mark Broad. He is the leader of the group and the trumpeter throughout. We also have Kevin Lewis and Greg Stafford playing let's see here. They're also on trumpets. I see. So Mark Broad is the see, that's the first time I'm looking at this album. So he's the trumpeter and leader, but we've got four trumpeters on this record. Wendell Brunius, Kevin Lewis, and Greg Stafford. We've got a variety of reed men, including a clarinetist, Roderick Paulin, the tenor saxophonist, two trombonists. Oh, what fun. Let's just, there's a sousaphone guy mixed in too, right? That's always exciting. Kirk Joseph. Let's let Sunday Strut and Run. This should be the debut airing of the Colossus Brass Band on WEMU. And Sunday Strut and seems apropos. Good morning.
1: One, two, one, two.

National Weather Service in Detroit, Pontiac has issued a severe thunderstorm warning for Wayne County in southeastern Michigan, southeastern Washtenaw County in southeastern Michigan, until 1 p.m. At 11:46 a.m., a severe thunderstorm was located over Kenton, moving east at 30 miles per hour. Hazard, 60 miles per hour wind gusts and quarter-size hail. Source, radar indicated. Impact, hail damage to vehicles is expected. Expect wind damage to roofs, siding, and trees. This severe thunderstorm will be near Livonia, Taylor, Romulus, Dearborn, and Greenfield Village around 11:50 a.m. Detroit and Wyandotte around 12:05 p.m. Downtown Detroit around 12:10 p.m. Belle Isle around 12:20 p.m. Grosse Pointe around 12:25 p.m. Other locations impacted by the severe thunderstorm include Whitaker, Melvindale, Gibraltar, New Boston, Rockwood, Harper Woods, Westland, Grosse Pointe Shores, Ecorse, and Grosse Pointe Woods. Repeating, a severe thunderstorm warning has been issued until 1 p.m. for the following counties in Michigan, Washtenaw, and Wayne.

89.1 WEMU and the Sunday Best. Three new releases in a row at the almost end of 11 a.m. Faye Carroll right at the backside there with Maple Leaf Rag. That was Joe Warner, the pianist and director of this really nifty and dynamic, in fact, an album called Forever Dynamic, released from Faye Carroll. Two CDs. Lots of sounds on this one, including this pretty interesting, lengthy reworking of Scott Joplin's Maple Leaf Rag. 7-minute track there from Faye Carroll and Company on the Sunday Best today. It was Bria Skomberg before that with her New Orleans Bump and the Colossus Brass Band with Sunday Strutton before that. Excellent new music from Bria, Colossus, and Faye. Nick Thompson, that's me in with music until 1 today on the Sunday Best. We got a time for one more track before we check in with NPR News at the top, and then spend 12 p.m. hanging out together, making way for the Grooveyard, the In Crowd, and the Big City Blues Cruise a little bit farther on down the afternoon road today on WEMU, live and local, all day long. Let's go back in time a bit and hang out with Memphis Minnie and the Remember Me Blues on the Sunday Best, 89.1 and WEMU.

89.1 WEMU, the Sunday Best. That's a great recording from Coleman Hawkins and Clark Terry, A Tune for the Tutor. Tommy Flanagan, the pianist on that one, Major Holly bass, Dave Bailey on drums. This is 1962, Coleman and Clark to help usher in 12 p.m. Milt Jackson and Lucky Thompson before that to open up the hour, and they can't take that away from me. That's a fabulous recording from 1956, and a pleasure to open up in that way. I think we're going to, you know, I heard that Milt Jackson vibraphone, and it got me feeling all vibey. So we'll let Terry Gibbs take you for a spin here. This is a great recording from MCA Records, from Terry Gibbs with Kenny Burrell on guitar, Sam Jones bass, Lewis Hayes on drums, and G-Dad, it's a Deegan. It's the Sunday Best. I'm so glad you're here. Good afternoon.

The National Weather Service in Detroit. Pontiac has issued a severe thunderstorm warning for Monroe County in southeastern Michigan until 1:45 p.m. At 12:40 p.m., a severe thunderstorm was located over Carlton, moving east at 35 miles per hour. Hazard, 60 miles per hour wind gusts and quarter-size hail. Source, radar indicated. Impact, hail damage to vehicles is expected. Expect wind damage to roofs, siding, and trees. This severe thunderstorm will be near Flat Rock around 12:45 p.m. Other locations impacted by the severe thunderstorm include Newport, Colon, Estill Beach, Toledo Beach, Erie, South Rockwood, Woodland Beach, Stony Point, Bowles Harbor, and Sumaria. Repeating, a severe thunderstorm warning has been issued until 1:45 p.m. for the following county, Monroe, Michigan.

89.1 WEMU and the Sunday Best, and gorgeous sounds from Lionel Hampton. Willow, Weep for Me. That was a famous recording, a long one, about 10 minutes there with Oscar Peterson, Ray Brown. That's Lionel and his Just Jazz All-Stars. Buddy Rich, the drummer, on that wonderful recording and composition, the great Willow, Weep for Me, a fabulous summertime song. Django, before that, the selection, live music from Oscar Peterson and the trio at Baker's Keyboard Lounge, the complete and previously unreleased recordings from this special date. Red Norvo, before that, his trio back in the 1960s, Everything I've Got Belongs to You from Red Norvo. Terry Gibbs and the quartet, G-Dad, It's a Deegan. That's a series of vibraphone-based sounds following Coleman Hawkins, Clark Terry, and Milt Jackson way back when. We've got time for a couple more, about 10 minutes to go. Probably closer to 7 or 8 until we check in with NPR News at a minute past 1 p.m., and then we turn things over to the Grooveyard and Daniel Long in. He plays music until 3, and then it's the In Crowd and eventually the Big City Blues Cruise from 5 to 7 tonight. All the programming you're enjoying is live and local and coming at you from Eastern Michigan University. Nick Thompson, that's me. Thank you so much for spending somewhere between, 1 and 300 minutes with the Sunday Best today. I guess 300 would, unless you're working in some time warp where time passes quickly. Feels like that, doesn't it, this time of year when we're already creeping up on summer solstice? Maybe we're getting 2 minutes for every 1 real minute. Anyway, I thought we'd wrap up the program today. We'll dial it back to 1946 and feature a few more recordings from Peggy Lee. This is Peggy with Four of a Kind, kind of a nifty outfit with Dave Barber, the guitarist, Phil Stevens bass, Tom Remersa is the drummer, and we got Buddy Cole, who does work on both piano, the organ, and he mixes in a little Celeste, too, which is kind of nifty. And I think we're going to do a couple standards that should be fun from the great Peggy Lee. This is May 14th of 1946, almost an anniversary here, missed it by about a month. And Porgy and Blue Skies from Peggy on the Sunday Best this afternoon. Thanks so much for being here.

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We've got 7 minutes after 1 o'clock here at the Timco Broadcast Center at Halley Library. I'm Daniel Long. You are right here in the Grooveyard on 89.1 WEMU. Cooler, rainier today. Right now, we've got 66 in Ypsilanti, 63 in Ann Arbor, 61 out in Chelsea right now with a light rain all around. We've got some showers and possible thunderstorms before 4 p.m. Supposed to get up to about 76 today. We'll see about that. Clouds are going to decrease tonight in the overnight with lows in the upper 40s, low 50s. And then tomorrow, mostly cloudy with highs in the low to mid 70s. As always, you can let me know how you like the program or make suggestions by shoot me an email, studio@wemu.org, or by giving a call at 888-299-8910. We are celebrating Black Music Month, or African American Music Appreciation Month, which was put into motion in June of 1979 by President Jimmy Carter. One of the pillars of black music, especially this art form that we call jazz, is the sacred. And we are going to take a listen to the sacred as performed by many, many artists. And we're going to kick off the program today with two fantastic women, Mahalia Jackson and Sister Rosetta Tharpe.

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1: Et maintenant, je vais vous chanter Woman. Woman. Oh, woman plays a great part in this world. Ah, we women. But you men can't live without us. Oh, Jesus met that woman at the well. Oh, and she was standing there, and I imagine looking so fine and robust, beautiful, long, beautiful hair. Ah, with a jug on her head. Now, who is this man? He said, may I have some water? I don't know you, who you is. Where you come from? Oh, but she didn't know who he was. My God. If she had a nude, she'd have been running. She didn't know that he could tell her everything that she had done. Ooh, if he was here now to tell us what we do, we'd have something to hide, wouldn't we? She said, no. But he told her, say, you don't give me water, but I have water that I will give you, and you will never thirst no more. She said, oh my God, what is he talking about now? Look like he gonna tell me something, but I'm gonna have patience and wait.

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Yes, Jesus met the woman at the well.

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He said, "Woman, whoa, woman, tell me where is your husband at? Woo, woman. Woman, I want to know why. Where is your husband at?" I'm going to say it again, woman. Woman, I want to know where is your husband at? And this is what she said.

0: I don't have none. He said, woman, you have well said, woman, I said, you have well said, because the one you got now is not yours. Oh, my gracious. And then he told a woman, don't you know that you've had 5 husbands? Yeah, woman. Poor woman, I said, you have had 5 husbands. She said, oh, this man have told me every little thing that I've done. Well, this man, I can't keep it to myself. This man have told me every little thing that I've done. I got to go in the village and I got to call the people. Let him talk about them too. I want everybody. I want you to come on and see this man. Come on and see this man. I said, come on, everybody. I want you to see this man. You know he have told me everything. He said to me that I have had 5 husbands, and the one I've got now is not mine.
1: 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Great stuff there. I found this Milan Archive series disc back in the stacks. Sister Rosetta Tharpe preaching and singing, let me tell you. Jesus met the woman at the well. Before that, Mahalia Jackson. I took that off of a Columbia sort of compilation reissue called The World's Greatest Gospel Singer, which, I mean, that seems a little boastful, but, you know, whatever, that's fine. We heard When I Wake Up in Glory. As we take a look and a listen at the sacred, as done in this tradition that we call jazz, sacred music being one of the pillars of Black American music, and we are celebrating Black Music Month here in the Grooveyard. I'm Daniel Long. 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Their remodeled dining room is open for breakfast and lunch 7 days a week, featuring the WEMU Bourbon Street Scramble. 995-0965 or northsidegrill.com. We'll have a bunch of music on the way. Yusuf Lateef, Rahsaan Roland Kirk, Alice Coltrane, Dorothy Ashby, just to name a few. I might even try to squeeze in some Roberta Flack. And that will take us up to 3 o'clock when we get an NPR news update. And Jessica Webster who will be hanging out with the in crowd today from 3 until 5. I'm Daniel Long, and you are hanging out right here in the Grooveyard on 89.1 WEMU, and it's time for the Coltrane Pick of the Week. In October of 1961, John Coltrane and his quintet began a residency at the Village Vanguard. We've got the classic quartet with McCoy Tyner, Reggie Workman, and then he switches off with Jimmy Garrison and Alvin Jones, and then augmented with Eric Dolphy on additional reeds. The residency, and actually the subsequent record, did not get very great reviews. One critic said in Downbeat that this was musical nonsense being peddled in the name of jazz. The music critic Ira Gittler wrote for his review of the album Live at the Village Vanguard that if Coltrane was searching for new avenues of expression, if it was going to take the form of yawps, squawks, and countless repetitive runs, it would be better suited to be confined to the woodshed. But in that, we have this really cool opportunity to hear Coltrane live as he sort of begins the spiritual arc of his career. This album was the very first that Bob Thiel produced for Coltrane. And actually, this evening at the Village Vanguard in November of 61 was the first time Thiel had ever met John Coltrane. And it was much to the chagrin of the Village Vanguard. Rudy Van Gelder took up like 4 tables right in front of the bandstand and was able to craft this just absolutely amazing record. The album was only 3 songs long, one standard and then 2 originals. The B-side is just 1 original, Chasing the Train. The A-side mixes 1 original and Softly as in a Morning Sunrise. The original on the A-side, which is the song we are going to hear, could be seen as a reworking of Nobody Knows the Trouble I've Seen, but Coltrane titled it Spiritual. The Coltrane Pick of the Week, here for you at 89.1 WEMU.

0: What do Oscar Peterson, Pat Metheny, and Diana Krall have in common? They all have unforgettable stories at the Montreal International Jazz Festival. Hear how one festival became a launch pad for careers and a stage for legends. Plus, a taste of this year's lineup. That's next time on Jazz Night in America. I'm Christian McBride.
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2: 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And that is thanks to you and your generous contributions. We've got rain and possibly a thunderstorm before 4 p.m. Highs today are supposed to get up to the mid-70s. It is currently 61 in Ypsilanti and Ann Arbor. 63 in Milan and 61 in Brighton, all under sunny skies, or excuse me, rainy skies, sunny skies, complete opposite. Tonight, those clouds are going to clear off. We're going to get a low in the upper 40s, low 50s, and then tomorrow, we're going to start the day with fairly sunny skies, and then it's going to start to cloud over. Highs are going to be in the low to mid 70s. I'm Daniel Long. I appreciate you dropping by and hanging out here in the Grooveyard. You can let me know what you think of the program by shooting me an email, studio@wemu.org, or give me a call at 888-299-8910. We are celebrating African American Music Appreciation Month, formerly known as Black Music Month. And today we are looking at how sacred music has shaped this art form we call jazz. And we're going to follow up the Coltrane pick of the week, which was Spiritual, with Alice Coltrane and her group from the album The Monastic Trio. This is The Sun.
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1: Hi, I'm Jessica Webster, host of The In Crowd, inviting you to spend some time with me grooving on a Sunday afternoon. 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
2: That's coming up here in about an hour and 4 minutes until the In Crowd shows up and Jessica Webster leads the way. As always, you're going to get a great show between 3 and 5 with Jessica. So stick around. Lots of great music on the way here for you. I'm Daniel Long. I appreciate you stopping by and hanging out here in the Grooveyard. We've got some clouds around, only a couple places still showing rain. Saline, Manchester, and Canton all showing rain and about 62-ish degrees. We're supposed to get up to about 76 today under cloudy skies, showers, and a possible thunderstorm before 4 p.m. Mostly cloudy in the overnight, then it's going to start to clear off. We are going to see lows in the low 50s, upper 40s. And then tomorrow, highs in the low to mid 70s. Under partly cloudy skies. I'm Daniel Long, and as I mentioned earlier, here in the Grooveyard, we are celebrating, it used to be called Black Music Month. It's now been renamed as African American Music Appreciation Month. Black Music Month was named in June of 1979 by President Jimmy Carter. And when you look at the National Museum of African American History, their website, and what they say about black music is, you know, it's broken down into several pillars, and one of those pillars being the sacred. So I thought, hey, you know what? That'd be fun to explore sacred music in jazz. And so that's what we've been doing all day today. We are going to continue. We'll hear some more from, we'll hear from Grant Green. We'll hear from Bobby Timmons. We'll hear a, what I think anyway, is a kind of humorous look at the sacred as well with some Dizzy Gillespie. Right now we're going to turn to the High Priestess of Soul, Miss Nina Simone.

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1: 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That was what I said as kind of a humorous take on the sacred. Dizzy Gillespie, with his patented humor and band leading there, with his interpretation of Swing Low, Sweet Chariot, except We Swingin' Low, Sweet Cadillac, from the album of the same name on Impulse. And we started things off live in New York in 1965 with Nina Simone and her team. The album, I took it off of the compilation The Best of Nina Simone and Sinner Man. As we look at the sacred in jazz today, here in the Grooveyard, I'm Daniel Long. I appreciate you dropping by. We'll have some more sacred music coming up here in a little bit with Lou Donaldson and Yusuf Lateef and Russ on Rolling Kirk. That'll take us up to 3 o'clock, at which point the in crowd will show up with Jessica Webster leading the way, and you get to hang out with them from 3 until 5. I'm Daniel Long, and you are hanging out here in the Grooveyard on 89.1 WEMU, and it's time for you and I to go rolling with Rollins. Today, we turn to June 17th, so almost an anniversary recording, June 17th, 1965. Sonny was slated to play a concert at the Museum of Modern Art in New York. It was co-sponsored by Downbeat. In the concert itself, after the $1 admission to the museum, was only 50 cents. So $1.50, and you got to see Sonny Rollins with Tommy Flanagan. Let's see, who else did he have here? Bob Cranshaw and Billy Higgins and Mickey Roker. That's quite a setup. Sonny knew that Ellington had utilized two drummers on his number, Dual Fuel, so he wanted to give it a go. But only Billy Higgins ended up on the playbill for whatever reason, but it was always intended for both Higgins and Roker to be on the scene. There was no plan for what would happen if it rained, even though the concert was slated to take place in the Sculpture Garden. And just as the band was about to hit the stage, the rain set in. That didn't stop them, though. Folks who were in the audience who brought cushions to sit on, they just used the cushions as umbrellas. And Sonny didn't care. He was wandering in and out of the audience. And as Aidan Levy says in his biography, Saxophone Colossus, catching raindrops in the bell of his horn. Now, because of the rain and Sonny's tendency to wander off mic, this album was actually, the recording was shelved for 13 years, and much to Sonny's chagrin, he really wanted this to be released. When it was released in 1978, it was released under the title There Will Never Be Another You. We're going to turn today to the standard Three Little Words, because as Sonny put it, the average Joe knows more than I do. I am the average Joe, and I think people recognize that. That's why I play standards. Everybody knows Stardust. Although we're not going to hear Stardust, we're going to hear Three Little Words as we go rolling with Rollins here in the Grooveyard on 89.1 WEMU.

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I'm David Fair, and balance is exactly what we provide with Washtenaw United. 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

hate to break into this soulful melody from Lou Donaldson, but sometimes you gotta. This, I think, highlights just how deeply the sacred is interlaced with the jazz tradition. This is an original composition by Lou Donaldson, and it's titled The Holy Ghost. You can really feel that that sort of church vibe there off of the album Good Gracious. It's currently 63 degrees in Ypsilanti, Ann Arbor, and Canton. Showers likely throughout the rest of the afternoon. We're supposed to get up to about 76. Temperature hasn't moved much since I got here this morning, so we'll see what happens there. Tonight, the clouds are going to clear away. We're going to get lows in the low 50s, and then tomorrow, clouds are going to roll back in throughout the day with a high around 73 to 75, somewhere around there. Some Bobby Timmons here for you, and then we'll hear from Yusuf Lateef.

funding for WEMU programs comes from you, our listeners. I promised I'd try to get to some Roberta Flack today from her album Quiet Fire on Atlantic.

Oh, hey, you're in with the in crowd here on 89.1 WEMU. I'm Jessica Webster. And it may not be the loveliest of days today, but I think I've got some music that will cheer you up if you need any cheering up. Or maybe give you that boost of energy to get through those Sunday errands or cooking for the rest of the week or whatever your Sunday schedule looks like. I'm hoping that the music you hear on the in crowd will power you through. So we've got some of my favorites, like we always do here on the in crowd. People like George Benson, Joe Henderson, Sonny Rollins, Art Blakey, Sean Dobbins, who just, wow, knocked our socks off last night at the Blue Llama Club. My goodness. Chico Freeman, Cecile McLaurin-Salvant, Catherine Russell, Ahmad Jamal, the Basie Band, Bill Evans, and a whole lot more. Got Joe Henderson coming up, but we're going to start off with two other saxophonists, two guys who played side by side in the Woody Herman Band, two of the four brothers, Al Cohn and Zoot Sims, and a tune called Improvisation for Unaccompanied Saxophones. I love this. So you're in with the in crowd. I'm Jessica Webster. You're in for some music that'll make you happy. I'll talk to you in a minute.

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two saxophonists, unaccompanied, Al Cohn and Zoot Sims. Improvisation for unaccompanied saxophones from the album You and Me. Well, it's you and me, kid. We're here on the In Crowd on WEMU. 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So thank you for your support. Coming up next, another instrumental, this time from Joe Torres and then from George Benson. We'll hear them covering popular songs of the day. We'll hear Sunny, and then we'll hear I Got a Woman. After that, we'll hear a vocalese version of the Miles Davis classic So What, sung by one of the kings of vocalese, Eddie Jefferson. What's vocalese? It's when you take an existing jazz instrumental solo and you write words to it, write lyrics to it, and you sing those solos, those improvised solos. So in this case, Eddie Jefferson is singing the Miles Davis improvised solo from So What, in addition to the regular melody. You'll check it out in just about 10 minutes. But first, here's Joe Torres on 89.1 WEMU.

89.1 WEMU and music there from Joe Henderson with an all-star group, Elvin Jones, the great drummer from Pontiac, Michigan, Richard Davis on bass, McCoy Tyner at the piano, and Kenny Dorham on the trumpet. Now, this is also half of the John Coltrane Quartet of that period. This was 1965, plus the great Kenny Dorham and the great Richard Davis, and of course the band leader Joe Henderson. That was a tune called Short Story, written by the trumpeter Kenny Dorham, from the album In and Out by Joe Henderson. Ahead of that,

0: Lots to see at the Michigan In-State Theaters. 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

0: Miles Davis walked off the stage.
1: So what?
0: That's what the folks are all saying.
1: So what?
0: Oh yes, he did leave the stage.
1: So what?
0: Soon as his solo was over.
1: So what?
0: Coltrane, he sneaked off the stage.
1: So what?
0: That's what you folks are all saying.

blowing in from Chicago. That's the Von Freeman Group with the tune Doing It Right Now from the album of the same name. Then from the album, the jazz singer Eddie Jefferson gave us a vocalese version of So What? George Benson with I Got a Woman, and Joe Torres from the album called Latin Console, we heard Sunny. I'm Jessica Webster. You're in with the In Crowd here on WEMU. We have 64 degrees under dark, miserable skies, and a forecast that includes showers, likely, this afternoon, mainly between 4 and 5, with some thunderstorms possible. Mostly cloudy. They're predicting a high of 76. We'll see what happens. That would be quite a jump, so I'll keep an eye on that and keep you updated. New rainfall amounts of less than 1/10 of an inch, so that's good. Unless we get thunderstorms, and then I guess all bets are off. Mostly cloudy tonight, then gradually becoming clear overnight, and sunny tomorrow. Sunny with a high near 73. Showers likely on Tuesday, possibly a thunderstorm after 2, with increasing clouds and a high near 77. And Wednesday, chance of showers in the afternoon, otherwise mostly sunny and a high near, you got it, 77 degrees. On WEMU Today, I'll be here until 5, then we'll have a short newscast from National Public Radio, and then Joe Taboni is in with a Big City Blues Cruise. This week, Joe's going to be playing music from Lafayette Leak, Jimmy Rogers, oh yeah, Memphis Minnie, yeah, yeah, James Harmon, Jackie Wilson, Chester, Howlin' Wolf Burnett, and Kenny Wayne Shepherd, and a whole lot more, so stay tuned for that. Right now, I have more music that I've chosen to play for you, and I hope you'll enjoy it. We're going to first head to Brazil for the great jazz and Brazilian singer Leni Andrade. Then we'll hear multi-genre bassist and singer Michel Ndege Ocello, who I think captivated a lot of people last year at the Detroit Jazz Festival. We'll hear a record she put out a few years ago in homage to Nina Simone, and we'll hear her take on the tune Feeling Good. Then we'll head back to the early 90s and Cassandra Wilson's groundbreaking record Blue Light Till Dawn. And then Bobby McFerrin carrying on that tradition that we were hearing on the Grooveyard today with Daniel Long, kind of a spiritual infusion into jazz. In fact, Bobby McFerrin's record is called Spirit You All, and we'll hear his take on Joshua. That's all coming up on The In Crowd on WEMU, but starting off with Leni Andrade from Brazil on WEMU.

89.1 WEMU. That's the great Cassandra Wilson with a tune called Sankofa. That is from her record, Blue Light Till Dawn. And if you don't know that record and you liked what you just heard, you should check that whole thing out. It was, I don't know, it kind of changed things for a minute in the jazz world when that came out. Very interesting, the effect that that record had. We also heard from Michelle Ndege Ocello, who even from her very first record where she was rapping, she was including jazz elements. She had Jerry Allen on her first record and Joshua Redman. And as the years have gone by since that early 90s release, Plantation Lullabies, she has become more and more embedded within the jazz world. And this was one of the signs that she was heading in that direction. It was a record she did in honoring the great Nina Simone. And we heard her take on Feeling Good. And Leni Andrade kicked us off in that set with Samba Je Uma Nota. One note samba. Up next, two of my favorites. We've got first Bobby McFerrin, who is just a vocal wonder. And his take on Joshua Fit, the Battle of Jericho. And then we'll hear Sean Dobbins, the drummer, the professor, the fun, loving, wonderful human being that he is. And we'll hear something from a recent record called The World We Know. If you missed Sean Dobbins last night at the Blue Llama Club, never fear. He's playing next month as well, and you should check him out. It's always a joyful experience. It's also always a musically jaw-dropping experience, but also joy. And I'm always looking for joy these days. I hope you are too. And I hope you get some from this. Here's Bobby McFerrin.

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There's a Nina Simone song that says, it just bees that way sometimes. And, you know, sometimes the CD player says, nah, I'm not playing that, but here it is on 89.1 WEMU.

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1: And right now, you're in with the In Crowd. I'm Jessica Webster. I'll be keeping you company until it's time for Joe Taboni to hit the airwaves at 5 o'clock. He's following a short news update from National Public Radio. We'll catch up what's going on across the country and around the globe. Right now, we've got music from Chico Freeman. Last hour, we heard from his dad, Vaughn Freeman. And this time, we're going to hear an early 80s record from Chico called Tangents and a tune called Spook and Fade. On 89.1 WEMU.

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89.1 WEMU. That is Sonny Rollins, along with 4/5 of the Clifford Brown Max Roach Quintet. Recorded in March of 1956, by the time the record came out in August, both Clifford Brown and the pianist on the date, Richie Powell, had been killed in a car accident on the Pennsylvania Turnpike. So this marked the final recording of that group and of Clifford Brown. Also in the group, of course, the powerful, propulsive sound of Max Roach on the drums. Harold Land was the saxophonist in the group. He stepped out and Sonny Rollins stepped in. And then George Morrow was playing the bass. That was Pent Up House, an original composition by Sonny Rollins. Also on this record, a wonderful version of Valse Hot from Sonny Rollins. Love this record. We also heard from Chico Freeman and a record on the Electro Musician record label called Tangents. Other tracks on the record actually feature a younger Bobby McFerrin, and we heard the tune Spook and Fade. Coming up next on the In Crowd, music from Joe Pass playing the guitar, a little kind of bossa nova for you. And first, though, I should remind you that funding for WEMU programs comes from you, our listeners. This is especially apt on the weekend, where every note you hear, every voice you hear, every newscast, everything is paid for by you. 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Remember, too, we have a news update from NPR at 5 o'clock. Then Joe Taboni's in with the Big City Blues Cruise, and I cut out, head home, and make dinner. Maybe that's what you're doing right now. But what I'm doing right now is sharing some music from Joe Pass. And I have fond memories of seeing Joe Pass, George Shearing, and Joe Williams all performing at Hill Auditorium during... Do you remember, have you lived in town long enough to remember that UMS, the University Musical Society, used to have a May Festival where they would bring in some really high-profile acts? That's also where the first and only time I saw Leontine Price, and it just about knocked me out. Another time I saw Kathleen Battle. And so on. It was just incredible. We still have a lot of great music, but I must admit, I missed that May Festival. But I went on a sidetrack because that was the one and only time I saw Joe Pass. And I'm always happy to listen to more music from Joe Pass, including right

now as we turn our attention to his take on Little Boat, O Barquinho. And I want to make sure I have the right track lined up, and I do. 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

That's the song of the Volga Boatman, as played by Ahmad Jamal here on WEMU. We also heard music from the John Coltrane Quartet from the album Ballads, heavily featuring McCoy Tyner. We heard All or Nothing at All. Catherine Russell with East of the Sun and West of the Moon. And Joe Pass taking us to Brazil with O Barquinho. I'm Jessica Webster here with you with the music until 5 o'clock. Then a quick news update from NPR and then Joe Taboni and the Big City Blues Cruise. He's got a whole pile of blues to play for you, including some favorites from Lafayette Leak, Memphis Minnie, Howlin' Wolf, Kenny Wayne Shepherd, and more. So stay tuned. Forecast for this afternoon, a chance of showers, a high of 69 degrees. Looks like they adjusted that one down. That was good because that upper 70s didn't seem attainable for today. Partly sunny other than the showers and possible thunderstorm before 5. Then tonight, mostly cloudy, gradually becoming clear with a low around 48. Sunny skies for Monday and a high near 73. Showers likely and possibly a thunderstorm on Tuesday. We'll keep you updated as that weather picture continues to develop. Right now, I would love to share with you some more of my favorite music. Right now, it's a trio, Shelly Mann, Ray Brown, and Joe Sample, bringing different generations or different eras of jazz together. Joe Sample, who was in the Crusaders, Ray Brown, who played the bass in the Oscar Peterson trio and then went on to build his own amazing trios after that, and Shelly Mann, really a powerful West Coast drummer. So we'll hear all three of them together and their take on Green Dolphin Street on 89.1 WEMU.

89.1 WEMU. You're in with the In Crowd. I'm Jessica Webster. That was Joe Newman, one of the trumpet players in the Count Basie Orchestra at the time. Quite a few of the Basie band members joined Joe Newman on this record, All I Want to Do Is Swing, including, and I don't even need to look at the personnel, because that was definitely Freddie Green playing the rhythm guitar on A Lullaby of Birdland. Also, in that set of music, we heard music from Joe Zawinul, who was a really important member of the Cannonball Adderley Quintet in the 1960s, then went on to play with Miles Davis, then went on to co-found Weather Report with Wayne Shorter, bringing us decades of amazing music, including Birdland, which became a staple of every jazz band and every vocal jazz ensemble in high school in the 1980s. Just ask me. I was there. And we started off with Joe Sample, Ray Brown, and Shelley Mann with On Green Dolphin Street. I'm Jessica Webster. I'm signing off for now with one more piece of music for you. In fact, piece is the right word, because the song is Peace, Peace. That's peace as in no war, no violence, and peace as in piece of pie, from Bill Evans. And I'm sending it out to Dan and Penny, who I know loved this song, and especially to Heather, who will remember her parents with this song. I'll be back next week. Same bat time, same bat channel. Between now and then, hey, listen to a lot of jazz. Listen to jazz with Michael Jewett during the week and all day Sunday on WEMU. And go out and hear some live jazz. I don't know about you, but seeing live music just fills me with joy. And since I am always seeking joy, I just believe that it will make you feel joy as well. Head over to the Blue Llama, head down to the Summer Festival. There's a lot of ways to enjoy jazz, and I hope that you find some between now and next week. I'll be back next week. More great jazz coming your way. Here's Bill Evans and a beautiful piece of music. Peace, peace.

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I'm Joe Taboni, your host. It's time for the Big City Blues Cruise, and we've got the blues from now until 7 o'clock. And as always, a big old stack of blues classics, some new releases, some blues birthdays, a taste of New Orleans, and we're going to try and do it all for you in the next 2 hours. It's trying, mightily trying, to turn into a nice day outside throughout the WEMU listening area. Still some rain in the forecast, but some patches of blue sky, some fluffy white clouds have been spotted over the Eastern Michigan University campus, so we'll keep our fingers crossed for the rest of the afternoon. In the meantime, let's get started with some music. How about some James Harmon on the Big City Blues Cruise on WEMU?

Oh, yeah. Carl Weathersby on the Big City Blues Cruise. Feels so bad. Like a ball game on a rainy day. Yeah, you know where that's at. And we'll see how it goes the rest of the afternoon. The cloudy skies are listed now throughout our broadcast area, but no longer is it showing me rain. So looks like we're headed in the right direction on this Sunday afternoon. We could actually see some sunshine. The good folks in Manchester have sunshine at this point. So we'll take the cue from the southwestern part of the WEMU listening area, see if we can spread the love just a little bit more. Carl Weathersby from his album called Looking Out My Window, Feel So Bad. Carl Weathersby still with us on the planet. This is an evidence release from back in 1997. Bob Cortor and friends in front of Carl Weathersby, and one from the latest offering from Bob called Ernestine Blues. And we heard the one called Wild As You Can Be. And looks like Carla Denise took the vocals on that one. Bob Coratore just keeps doing it. It's a pretty amazing thing. Real good for the blues world, though. That's for sure. We started off with the veteran harp player James Harmon from his record called Bone Time. This one on the Electrify label from, oh, let's see, when was this about? I'm going to say, could be 2002 or thereabouts, but I'm failing to recall and do not see any indication on the packaging, so I guess we'll just call it 2002, and, well, we're right or we're wrong. We'll figure it out. The World's Unluckiest Man. I am the world's bad luckiest man. James Harmon on the Big City Blues Cruise. 22 minutes after the hour of 5 o'clock, we're headed for 7 o'clock this evening, at which time we'll make way for the Mountain Stage, live performance radio from the Mountain State of West Virginia, followed at 9 by Jazz Night in America with Christian McBride. More jazz overnight from Pub Jazz. And tomorrow morning at 5 a.m., we're right back at it with NPR's Morning Edition. And let's see, was it this week, last week? David Fair, we'll see. I think maybe David is off this week, or was that last week? I get so confused at that time of the morning. But either way, you know you're in good hands if you keep it here at 89.1. And, yes, so let's see what else we need to tell you about. And, my goodness, for the time being, the answer is nothing. So let's get back to the music. We remind you, as we always do, that funding for WEMU programs comes from you, our listeners. And we thank you. In the meantime, let's get back to it with something from the newest from Mike Finnegan. The late Mike Finnegan, his posthumously released, eponymously titled, gosh, all those big words all at once, called Mike Finnegan, and the one called My Credit, didn't go through on the Big City Blues Cruise.

was shopping for a suit the other day and walked into the department store. I stepped on the elevator and told the girl, said, look here, baby, dry goods flow. So now when I got off, a salesman walked up to me. He said, what can I do for you? I said, well, show me all them sports clothes like you were supposed to do. He said, you know, this year the country's on a continental kick and everybody likes the Latin design. I said, well, do you have? He said, man, we got everything.

And confident dress will be the keynote with assorted colors toned down to a sheen. He said, picture yourself in patch pockets all on that lapel silk mohair. Gabardine. He said, hold up 1 minute, check out this new fabric just come in. I got here on the shelf. Yes, I am imported lightweight material. Said, try one on, stand in the mirror and dig yourself. See, this the very latest of the splash weave with that cutaway flap over twice. It's a box back, two button waist.

They win 28 shades of gray this year with that new knit stitch in the waist. There are latest patterns of plaid stripes and checks on. That's gonna be in good taste. Now for the businessman, we got the natural sole, the retail wholesale at a deal. It's got the custom cuffs and the walking shorts, but I'ma let you have that to steal. I said, look at that. Ooh, fix me up with a charging account. I'll make every repayment like I should. He said, oh, wait one minute. Just let me check my books and see if we standing good. Then the fella come back, said, I'm sorry, but Jack, I can't do no business with you. And I said, what you mean, Jelly Bean? He said, your credit didn't go through.

0: sing. Wanted to hear my heart sing pain.
1: Oh, yeah, Rick Estrin and the Night Cats recorded live with a riff on that they call Clothesline, and that is transparently Shopping for Clothes, the old Coasters hit. I'm not sure if they really think that they're going to snag the credit for that. I doubt that the money is much to worry about compared to the Coasters catalog. But just the same, keeping it straight, that's definitely Shopping for Clothes, friends. But sounding good on Rick Estrin, recorded live at Biscuits and Blues in San Francisco. In front of Rick Estrin, we heard from Albert Collins and his Ode to the Plastic MasterCard, MasterCharge, Bank AmeriCard. And we started off with Mike Finnegan from his new posthumously released solo effort, and my credit didn't go through. Mike Finnegan was the keyboardist and band leader of the Phantom Blues Band for many of the year, as that band campaigned amongst themselves as well as his Taj Mahal's backup band. And Mike passed away a couple years ago, but had this this project in the works for a while. Nice to see it find the light of day. ...5:40 in the afternoon, right on the nose. And time to check the weather on the Big City Blues Cruise. It's, well, maybe we should spin the tote board here just to see if there's anything changed with the forecast. They're now telling us there's a slight chance of showers the rest of the afternoon, but sunny skies likely to prevail with a steady temperature around 68 degrees. Checking our temperature gauge, we see that's pretty much the story. And breezy conditions will prevail the rest of the afternoon. 20% chance we'll see any more rain today. Tonight, cloudy skies becoming clear overnight, a low around 50. Monday, we're looking for sunny skies, cooling off just a little bit, a high near 73. Tuesday, showers back in the forecast, possibly a thunderstorm in the afternoon, a high near 77. Wednesday, a chance of showers in the afternoon as well. Sunny skies, 77 degrees once again. We'll check the upcoming weekend next time around. Presently, it's 67 pretty much everywhere in the WEMU listening area. We've got a message to share with you, so let's do that. And then we'll have some Bo Diddley on the Big City Blues Cruise.
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0: He's sick.
1: Bo Diddley is crazy.
0: He's sick.
1: Wait a minute, what's that?
0: He is a lunatic.
1: Is that phone coming out your mouth, man?
0: Crazy. He's crazy.
1: Bo!
0: He's crazy.
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0: Derek Trucks and Susan Tedeschi on the Big City Blues Cruise 89.1 WEMU, the Tedeschi Trucks Band, from their latest release on, well, by golly, it's called Future Soul. We heard the one called Devil Be Gone, had some interest in that one, so there we go. Tedeschi Trucks on the Big City Blues Cruise. Henry Butler, in front of Tedeschi Trucks, and one from The Game Has Just Begun, Jun Yamagishi on guitar for Mac Daddy Henry. The late Henry Butler, the blind piano player from New Orleans, who, among other things, was a photographer. At the top, it was Bo Diddley from his late career classic, A Man Amongst Men. Bo Diddley with guests including everyone from Keith Richards to the Shangri-Las. With Johnny Guitar Watson thrown in for good measure, we heard the one called Bo Diddley Is Crazy. Yeah, well, as they say, it takes one to know one. My goodness. And there we are. It's the Big City Blues Cruise rolling into hour number two at 89.1 WEMU. And, well, let's see. What else do we have to tell you this afternoon? We have to tell you that funding for WEMU programs comes from you, our listeners. And we thank you, thanks to everybody who had made our fiscal year-end fundraising efforts here on the Big City Blues Cruise and throughout the past weekend, such a success. We couldn't thank you enough, because there's nothing as thrilling for us as to see the vindication of our efforts that your support indicates. So thanks again for that. We've got a message to share with you, and then we'll be back with some Kenny Wayne Shepherd. But first, let's listen to this.
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That's River Eckert on the Big City Blues Cruise. River Eckert. Yep. All of 16 years old he is. From River Eckert, established 2009, is the name of his disc. On, let's see now, I read this last week. Funky 88 Records, that's the name of the label. And I think that's self-released from Young River Eckert from New Orleans. And to my mind, sounded pretty good on the classic Stack-A-Lee and Billy Lyon. And in front of River Eckert, we heard from Bernard Allison from his Higher Power release. This one on Rough Records came out a ways back. And just exactly when, I cannot tell you. So I will just say a while back from

young Bernard Allison, who's not quite so young anymore. This is, of course, Luther Allison's son and a pretty fine guitar player in his own right. In fact, if you ever saw Luther and you see Bernard playing, sometimes it's pretty much a flashback, very much in his daddy's image, but certainly his own man as well. We heard the cut, It's a Man Down There, the classic, this time rendered from Bernard Allison on Higher Power. But Tommy Castro in front of Bernard Allison from The Devil You Know and the wonderful Mojo Hanna from Tommy Castro and the Painkillers. And we started off with Blues Birthday, Kenny Wayne Shepherd, from his album, 10 Days Out, the soundtrack to an independent movie that he produced, where he went on the road and visited with a bunch of his mentors and blues men. And I say that noting that there are no women on this list of players. Blues men that inspired him. And Kenny Wayne Shepherd is a Blues Birthday today, born June 12th, 1977. So alas, no spring chicken anymore, but still a young man. Kenny Wayne Shepherd and Tina Marie with Brian Lee, the blind giant of the blues, Brian Lee. And Kenny Wayne Shepherd together on Tina Marie. 6:22 in the evening, hour number two of the Big City Blues Cruise well underway and headed for 7 o'clock this evening. At 7 o'clock, we'll make way for the Mountain Stage, live performance radio from the Mountain State of West Virginia, followed at 9 by Jazz Night in America. Overnight, we've got more jazz from Pub Jazz. And tomorrow morning at 5 a.m., it's NPR's Morning Edition with news and information from Washtenaw County and the WEMU listening area. And the regular Monday feature, Washtenaw United. So keep it right here for all of that. And we'll try and do you right. In the meantime, we've got the blues until 7 p.m. this evening. 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Let's get back to the music, and we've got a couple of big blues birthdays this afternoon, one in particular. Seems like the last few weeks we've had one of the giants of the blues, one right after another. Big Joe Turner, Taj Mahal, T-Bone Walker, and now Howlin' Wolf. So let's listen to some Howlin' Wolf. We may just stretch the law as far as we can with some tracks from the great Howlin' Wolf on the Big City Blues Cruise on 89.1 WEMU.

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1: Right.
0: Now you play it that way.
1: You sure you wouldn't like, why don't you play acoustic on it?
0: No.
1: With us, man.
0: Yeah,
1: if you play, see, if you played with us, Wolf, then we'd be able to follow you better.
0: No, listen,
1: but like you were doing it right then, man.
2: You're there.
1: That's how we should record it. I can follow you. I can see what you're doing.
3: Really, man, because you just sit there and do it.
0: Well,
3: it's so cool.
0: All right, let everybody get together here. We'll try to make it.
3: Okay, let's try it. I doubt if I can do it without you.
0: Oh, man, come on. You ain't got nothing to do with counting up and change on, and you know, when you said...

0: Alan Wolf on the Big City Blues Cruise, 89.1 WEMU. Three from the great Alan Wolf. And we heard I Ain't Superstitious from Alan Wolf's classic Chess 50th Anniversary Collection. And in front of that, we heard from the Alan Wolf London Sessions, two tracks from this deluxe edition of the Alan Wolf London Sessions. Alan Wolf went to London early in the English invasion and recorded with a relatively who's who of British stars at that point: Eric Clapton, Steve Winwood, Bill Wyman, Charlie Watts, and company. And we heard the music lesson for Little Red Rooster, as well as Little Red Rooster. And then we also heard the classic Built for Comfort, revved up with a big horn section and stuff, and sounded real good to me. Alan Wolf, as I mentioned, a blues birthday today. Alan Wolf was born June 10th, 1910. And you may or may not know that his given name was Chester Burnett. But the world knew him as Alan Wolf, and so we will honor him today as Alan Wolf, or as Chinner Mitchell said at the Ann Arbor Blues and Jazz Festival, the Alan Wolf. Ladies and gents, the Alan Wolf. And who am I to argue? Well, goodness gracious, 6:40 in the evening, headed for 7 o'clock, one more go-round on the Big City Blues Cruise. We do this every Sunday from 5 until 7 p.m. So if you're enjoying the Big City Blues Cruise, I encourage you to tell your friends all about it. Tell them you dig the Big City Blues Cruise, and they can too. 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Why not? It's turning into a pretty lovely day out there. Sunny skies through most of the WEMU listening area, and temps right around 70 degrees. Checking the weather for the next few days, we've got the possibility of sunny skies. How about that? Sunny skies, partly sunny skies, highs right around 70, a little bit warmer perhaps. Showers come into the forecast on Tuesday and into Wednesday. Thursday as well, seems like mostly an afternoon phenomena. Sunny skies otherwise, temps in the mid-70s. Thursday moving into Friday, we're looking for sunny skies and a high of 76 on Friday. Sunny skies and a high of 78 on Saturday. And just a chance of showers, but mostly sunny skies, and a high of 79 next Sunday. Summertime seems to be headed our way, and not a minute too soon, if you ask me. We've got a message to share for you, with you. And so to do that, we'll push this button right here, and be right back with some Jimmy Rogers on the Big City Blues Cruise.
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That's James Harmon wrapping up this edition of the Big City Blues Cruise on 89.1 WEMU. In with the grief, in with the gravy, making that gumbo life. James Harmon's blues birthday this afternoon on the Big City Blues Cruise. James was born on June 8th, 1946. Left us a couple years back. Love James Harmon. And Taj Mahal in front of James Harmon from his latest record. It's called Time. And we heard the one, My Baby Just Loves the Jukebox. She's crazy about the jukebox. Taj Mahal. Jimmy Rogers, also a blues birthday today, born June 3rd, 1924. And probably most famously known for the track we heard live, Sloppy Drunk, all on the Big City Blues Cruise. I'm Joe Taboni. I'm out the door. I'll see you again next Sunday at 5 p.m. Thanks for your support. Mountain Stage is coming up next.

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Thank you. All right. I feel cooler just having listened to that. His latest album, Return to Zero, is available now. It blends 70s rock, funk, disco, and psychedelic soul. 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
0: 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All right, friends, up next we have a singer, songwriter, storyteller, painter, photographer, podcaster, DIY forester, having himself planted over 7,000 trees. I could do that, but I chose not to. Originally from Wanamaker, Indiana, he now makes his home in the vibrant music scene of East Nashville. He's released over a dozen indie albums, including his latest, The Trust of Crows, recorded at Columbia Studio A, where Dylan made Blonde on Blonde. His wildly popular podcast and YouTube channel, Thanks for Giving a Damn, serves as a living archive of American folk and roots history, featuring compelling interviews with people like Billy Bragg, Todd Snyder, and Lucinda Williams, and also some more underrated musical industry folks like Reggie Young and Lou Bradley. He's a true American original, a folk singer in the most honest sense of the word. Please welcome back to the Mountain Stage, Otis Gibbs.

0: from China to Appalachia. Their self-titled debut album beautifully showcases the surprising musical dialogue between Chinese and Appalachian traditions. One more time, give it up for Kathy Fink, Marcy Marxer, and Chow Tien. We'd like to say hello and special thanks to you right now if you happen to be listening over WEVO in Concord, New Hampshire, and on KRNW in Chillicothe, Missouri. We're so glad to have you listening. We hope you can join us next week when we'll welcome Amethyst Kia, Matt Anderson, Vanessa Collier, and Margaret Glaspie. This is David Mayfield sitting in for Kathy Matea, and you're listening to Mountain Stage, live performance radio from the Mountain State of West Virginia. 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Hotel accommodations for Mountain Stage guests are provided by the Charleston, West Virginia Marriott Town Center Hotel, centrally located for the business and pleasure traveler in downtown Charleston's retail district. 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
1: 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Of all the miles you've racked up on the odometer, how many hours were spent listening to public radio? If mileage has taken its toll over the years, don't eat